0: su Ritmo 80, Flight Case.
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2: Ladies and gentlemen, Miss Grace Jones, slave to the rhythm.

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to die well. Identification purposes. 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

Hai ascoltato un'ora piena di musica Forever Young. 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Dal 1984, Culture Club, The World Song. War was stupid and people stupid and love means nothing in some strange waters. Dal 1986, Europe.

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2: 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Put your hands in the air. Give me all your money.
3: This is the story of my baker.